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1: At what point in your life, or has that point not fully arrived yet, that you stop asking or seeking your parents' permission and or approval when making big or small life decisions?
2: Yeah.
1: This all kind of came to fruition because there's an ongoing scooter search between Audrey and I. Audrey arrived at the studio last week. She said she's ready to buy a Vespa. She found the perfect, well, it's like a knockoff, or it's a Honda. It's an old one, on Facebook Marketplace. So over the weekend, her and I went to go visit this Vespa.
3: Right.
1: We'll talk about that later in the show, but I want to get to the root issue because she started to feel hesitant because she's like, well, I should probably get my dad's like sign off on this.
2: Yeah, I have to ask my dad.
1: Which is fine. You're 25.
3: Okay.
1: And also just, you know, a girl buying a motor vehicle, there's a trope there that you're going to want to check with your dad, you know, it's like the motors and stuff like that. I'm generalizing, obviously, but also I started to think like there's still definitely things that I don't know I get my mom's approval on.
3: Sure.
1: But I definitely run by her just to gauge her reaction.
2: Yes.
1: Okay. See how much fallout this will create. So when did you, if you haven't, when and what are you still asking your parents' permission for? Or when did that stop? We'll talk about it next.

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2: Audrey is on the search for a new scooter, like a moped, Vespa, essentially. And that means that I am also now on a search for a Vespa, both from a Big Brother standpoint to make sure you don't buy a lemon, but also like I want a scooter now.
3: You've wanted one for a while.
2: I've wanted one for a while, and Audrey definitely reignited that in me. And now if I know someone else that I work with is riding to work on a scooter, then you better believe I have a scooter too. Yeah.
3: You're going to gang up.
2: Yeah, scooter gang. Absolutely. Anyway. Audrey has been a little hesitant on whether to pull the trigger, partly because you want to see what your parents think about this.
4: Well, here's my thing is that like, I don't really buy things for myself very often aside from like going to do things. Okay. And whenever I make what?
2: But like essentially from everything? Or you just mean like the only thing you pay for yourself is like an experience?
4: Yeah.
2: Okay, got it.
4: Yeah. Like I would say, like if I'm like going out to dinner, like I'll just spend money on that. But got like it. I rarely buy myself clothes or whatever. Anyway, long story. If I do feel like I need to purchase something such as a Vespa, my first thought is like, I gotta make sure that this is okay with my dad.
2: Which I get.
4: And like I'm 25 years old. Yeah. I have made my own money for a very long time now. Like,
2: if your dad said no, would you not do it?
4: Yeah.
2: Okay.
4: Oh, if he was like, this is a bad choice, I'd be like, you're right, dad.
2: What did he say when you brought it up?
4: I didn't ask him.
2: we went and looked at his scooter.
4: I asked my mom
2: yesterday. What'd she say?
4: She said that it seems like a fun purchase, but that she's scared that I'm going to die.
2: Okay.
3: I think that's the like normal.

0: normal mom approach.
1: Yes, yeah. Yeah, which is the consensus from most people in my life aside from Eric. Eric's like, do it.
0: Get well, yeah, because Eric benefits from this.
2: Yeah, what's the problem? Anyway, Jordan, at what point, because you're your own man, but you definitely still have a tight enough relationship with your parents, but especially your dad, that like you're not asking for permission, but you're definitely kind of gauging his guidance on stuff.
0: Mm-hmm. Actually, not true at all. I called my dad and I was like, at what point did I stop asking for permission? He laughed and was like, did you ever ask for permission? And then I was like, no, be serious. He was like, for better or for worse, I'd say probably the time you got to high school,
3: yeah,
0: you stopped asking me if things were okay. You would just do stuff and then tell me you did it.
1: Mm-hmm. Yeah.
0: And, you know, you just don't care if I care or not.
2: I would almost say, yeah, because you were so rebellious, Jordan, that you kind of had the opposite effect. You didn't seek permission for so long that I have seen that change in our 10 plus years of friendship, that there will be times you run business decisions by your dad or, you know, finance stuff.
0: He's
2: a money guy.
0: I wouldn't necessarily call it like permission. I think it's more like advice. Let's talk through something. Is this a bad idea?
1: Yeah.
0: So in that regard, like we'll have conversations, but mm-hmm. It hasn't been for a long time where I'm like, hey, I'm doing this. And he's like, no. Yeah. And then, that's like the end of it.
1: To that point, I feel like I also was kind of rebellious and I didn't really ask my parents for permission on things. So now that I'm an adult, I am asking their advice more.
0: Sure.
2: Yeah. Yeah. I think advice and permission are different. And to that point, I don't know that I ever really asked permission, but I had a very like open relationship with my parents of like, they knew when I really felt strongly about something.
0: Sure. And yes.
2: If they knew that I wasn't going to back down, then they would talk me through it.
0: Right. Right.
2: Yes. Pretty young age.
0: Yeah.
2: So now I know it's not permission, but I definitely run things by my mom where I know if this is going to have any effect on the rest of my family.
0: Sure.
2: Then, you know, I think the last time I did something that I knew my mom would say no to, and I did anyway, was the first time I got a tattoo. And she did not believe it was real. She actually hit it the day after I got it. She's like, no, this is fake.
0: Slap.
2: And yeah, no, it hurt.
0: Out. That's usually how it goes.
1: I can imagine that would have hurt.
2: But I don't know. Probably around like Audrey's age, 24, 25, is kind of when I was like, okay, I'm going to look for advice or guidance now.
0: Sure, yeah.
2: As opposed to like, can I do this?
1: Yeah.
4: Uh-huh. 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
14: Your K94cast tonight, lows in the mid 40s. Tuesday, sunny, highs in the lower 70s. Tuesday night, clear, lows in the lower 50s.

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1: Audrey's been scavenging for food as of late.
2: Is that what that is?
3: Yeah. So
1: is that what Gen Z just calls dumpster diving?
2: Yeah. Are you going in trash?
3: Dumpster diving. I'm not actually scavenging. I'm just maybe utilizing my roommates and my partners and anybody who's around me.
1: Oh, you're stealing.
2: Oh, okay. Yeah, this is theft.
3: Utilization.
1: Okay. Yeah, this all came to fruition because you were talking about how you haven't gone grocery shopping in a while.
3: No, I've been so lazy and I don't know what I want to eat. And also, like, I don't want to cook. And so I haven't been grocery shopping in probably like a month and a half.
1: So how do you...
2: You're eating people's food.
1: Yeah.
3: Well... Yeah.
1: You're using the resources. This is why you're so willing to go to lunch with us lately.
3: Hey,
1: yes, hey. It is. Okay.
3: Well, speaking of which, Jordan did buy me Jersey Mike's the other day.
1: I did. So I fell into the trap.
3: My phone has been filled for the day.
1: I fell into the trap. Okay.
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1: There's a video that's been making it around the internet. I know it's going viral because it's showing up on Audrey's timeline. Like, I see this stuff all the time. But
2: yes,
1: an air traffic controller out of a small local airport commutes to work once a week with a, what's that, paramotor is the official term?
2: Yeah, paramotor.
1: It's, you're in a basically a lawn chair with a fan on your back,
2: it's
1: and
2: like
1: then a parachute.
2: Backpack.
3: That's crazy.
1: Essentially, yeah. And he flies himself to work once a week. Which I think Audrey was really excited to see my reaction. I find this stuff terrifying.
3: Yes.
2: I mean, I knew you'd know what it was, but I also just, I think it's so silly. And you can start on the ground too. I thought you'd have to like jump off of something, but you just like.
1: You thought James Bond style, you had to like jump off the top of a building?
2: Yeah.
1: No, you literally, you're on the ground with a fan on your back and a parachute and you
2: and
1: start
2: you
1: running.
2: You.
1: Yeah, basically.
3: And you basically kite yourself into the sky.
1: It's like kite surfing, but you know, with a motor.
3: Yeah,
2: so
3: miss me
2: funny.
3: With that.
1: For me, it's more about the airplane itself. I like the buttons.
3: Sure.
1: I like the technology of it all.
2: Okay.
3: There's no levers in here.
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11: Your K90 forecast tonight, lows in the mid 40s. Tuesday, sunny, highs in the lower 70s. Tuesday night, clear, lows in the lower 50s.

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1: Every week we go over all the new music that came out over the weekend. It's really hard to keep up with everything. It takes three of us to do it. So I can only imagine the person hearing this, you know, you hear about the big releases.
2: Sure. Yeah.
1: But it's really easy for stuff to go unnoticed. So that's why we do XYZ Fresh Out. It's all brought to you by Chick-fil-A. Just a few songs that we think you might want to add to that playlist that maybe is not on the radio yet, or maybe you haven't heard about yet. First up, Noah Kahan. This is for the upcoming Hunger Games. It's called Draw You Out.

0: very classic Noah. If you're hearing a little bit of syncopation there, you're not wrong. We actually just triple checked a couple different places.
1: It's almost like 2010's Bon Iver.
0: Yeah, he's kind of like
2: that's
0: living.
2: That's exactly what I was thinking.
0: It's like one and exactly two and three and four and five and like this.
1: Yeah. Yeah.
0: I think he's just trying to make it harder for Stella Lefty to rip his music.
1: There it is.
0: That's an easy joke. All right. Victoria Monet featuring SZA. It's called See You in My Dreams.

0: Very classic, what you would expect from Victoria Monet, for
1: sure. I'm cleaning the house to this for sure.
2: Right?
0: Just wax on, wax off.
1: Oh, yeah, and I'm dancing with the Swiffer.
2: Yes.
1: Yeah.
0: Lil Nas X is back. Haven't heard from him in a minute. It's called World's Greatest!

0: It's good. It's Lil Nas X, you know?
1: It's Lil Nas X has been listening to, like, Outkast and Andre 3000.
0: Sure, yeah.
1: For sure.
2: Is this, do they have them do the like, League of Legends thing again? Is that what
0: it kind of sounds like that? Yeah.
1: And then finally, these guys blew up this year. New rock band called Dexter and the Moon Rocks featuring Avery Anna. It's called Why Don't You Say So?

0: I'm into this.
1: Yeah, me too.
0: If Twilight was still a movie franchise, that would
1: definitely place for it.
0: Be in that.
1: Perfect place.
0: But there you go. Some new music from Noah Kahan, Victoria Monet and SZA, Lil Nas X, and then Dexter and the Moon Rocks. This week's XYZ Fresh Out, all brought to you by Chick-fil-A.

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Let's get a little bit louder. East Kentucky's hit music. 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
1: Mom's hot take on XYZ with Eric Zachary. Today she came she came out of the gate swinging. At first,
2: yeah,
1: Taylor Swift, for my mom claiming she's not acting her age. And then
2: she's not.
1: And then you went on to basically degrade my relationship.
3: Yes.
1: With my girlfriend, saying that your favorite thing about my girlfriend is that she doesn't like me.
2: No, I didn't say that. I said that if you won an award and we were at the award show, Rachel and I would probably be off getting drinks, and we'd be like, damn, we missed it.
3: That's brutal.
1: Notice no one else is laughing.
3: That is brutal.
1: Yeah.
2: Rachel's laughing.
1: That would require that she listens to the show.
3: Here.
1: So
3: yeah.
1: I guess she just proved your point. Anyway, all right. Mom's hot take today. If you want to see my pain develop in real time,
3: right.
1: XYZ with Eric Zachary. 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
1: XYZ with Eric Zachary. At the beginning of every week, we do this thing called mental health. We've done it since we started the show 4.5 years ago.
2: That's right.
1: Just a quick little reminder of tips, tricks, ideas, things to hold yourself accountable to and remind yourself of so you can be the best version of yourself, because life gets hard.
2: Yeah.
1: It does. And I don't know about anyone else this summer. Mine wasn't the smoothest.
2: Sure.
1: And then you enter this holiday situation and
2: tough.
1: The end of the year gets really fast tracked and you're like, oh my gosh, am I okay?
2: Right.
1: So it's definitely a time where a lot of people are expressing their feelings, hopefully, that they may not be in the best place possible. They may be a little sad. They may be a little happy. And Jordan, you wanted to speak on the idea of don't tell people, don't be sad, don't be mad.
2: Yeah, I think it's important for people to, in certain situations, you know, to sit in the sadness or anger and kind of learn from it. It's where I learned like better positive self-talk.
1: Mm-hmm.
2: You know, if I'm sad or mad about something, I'll take the time out to stop myself and really just kind of navigate what the root of the sadness or the anger is. And I know it's very hard to kind of overcome anger in certain situations, but you know, if you can draw the points of, you know, okay, this happened because of outside forces versus I could have done something better. It's important to understand that and not get to the point where you're beating yourself up, because then it becomes a problem. Kind of self-deprecating. It's not healthy to you. But once you find that boundary, that line where it's like, oh, okay, you know, maybe I didn't vocalize myself the way I wanted to with my partner. Maybe, you know, something happened at work that I could work on.
1: Mm-hmm.
2: I don't need to get to the point where I'm like, oh, I'm so dumb for that, or I'm not adequate, because that's the negative self-talk. Once you hit that line, it's like, okay, I'm not a bad person. I just didn't vocalize properly in that way.
1: I think there's an innate

0: trauma response for anyone that sees a friend or family member or significant other going through something that sure. you want to be like, hey, don't feel that
1: like
0: way.
1: It's okay.
0: It's going to be okay.
1: Yeah.
0: And it's definitely okay to not be okay. I think there's a careful balance here. We're actually talking about this earlier with Audrey, unrelated, that I think sometimes when you just empathize with someone too much too,
1: yeah,
0: you do owe that person authenticity and you,
1: yes.
0: you owe them a tough love might be a harsh way to say it, but
1: sure.
0: sometimes you're, if you're just telling people like, it's okay to keep doing what you've been doing, like
1: right.
0: that's also not the answer. I mean, I always come back to the serenity prayer, right? You know, grant me the serenity to accept the things I cannot change.
1: Yep.
0: The courage to change the things I can. Mm-hmm. That's just something that's guided me a lot.
1: Yeah. 100%.
0: But definitely you still need to live in those stages.
1: Yeah. Yeah.
0: You can't just act like you're okay when you're not.
1: Exactly. And to think that you'll be happy 100% of the time, that's just unrealistic, and you know, you set yourself up for failure. So, you know, sit with yourself, and don't get me wrong, if a loved one passed, that's grief, that's something totally different.
0: Yeah.
1: But don't be mad like, oh, I didn't win the Powerball. Well, if you don't play the lottery, then I'm going to tell you you can't be mad in these situations.
0: Yeah. There's just a fine line of you can also be mad at certain aspects of your life and still continue living other aspects.
1: Sure.
2: Yeah.
1: You know, yes,
0: it's
1: exactly.
0: important to push through as well.
1: Yeah. Yes.
0: So for what it's worth, for anyone that's going through something out there, we get it and it's okay.
1: Yeah.
0: Definitely work through that conversation with yourself and with those that you trust. But also don't let it stop your entire life either.
1: Yeah.
0: XYZ with Eric Zachary, your XYZ mental health moment, all brought to you by Progressive Insurance.
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7: Your K94 cast. Tonight, lows in the mid 40s. Tuesday, sunny, highs in the lower 70s. Tuesday night, clear, lows in the lower 50s.

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1: He could be coming back and Audrey can't contain her inner gleek.
2: Yay! I'm really excited. I don't know what to say. I expected so much more from you on that. I don't know. I mean, it's Glee. I'm really excited. I hope that it does happen. I'm interested to see. This is one spinoff or one reboot that I would definitely watch. I feel like Glee was just like such a big part of my childhood for some reason.
1: You went to a performance arts high school.
3: Yeah.
2: So I did, that makes but a Glee more like sense. Stopped airing, I think, before I even started high school. Sorry.
1: The fact that you just sang that, like, this is like right. Very in your...
2: Yeah.
1: I know that there's been a moment in my life in the last, I don't know, 19 years that I'm like, God, I wish there was more musical theater on primetime television.
2: That is not true.
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1: It's something we've been talking about on the show for a couple days now. Audrey is in search of a moped or like a scooter bike to get to work.
2: Yeah, you know, I've been thinking about it.
1: Mm-hmm. Are you retracting your interest in...
2: Well, now I'm mad. Okay. Because we went to go look at the moped.
3: Oh, yep.
1: Audrey found we're just going to call it a Vespa, even if it's not technically branded as a Vespa.
3: Sure, but, yeah.
1: On Facebook Marketplace. And yesterday she was like, hey, you know, would you mind coming with me? And I was like, yeah, for sure. A, I want to make sure you don't buy a lemon.
3: Right.
1: B, I'm in it for the bit. Like, I can't wait to see Audrey try to buy something off Facebook Marketplace.
3: Sure, yeah.
1: She didn't handle it super well.
2: Okay. No, I did not.
1: But he didn't either. The guy trying to sell it.
3: Oh, okay.
2: He was so awkward.
1: You're also awkward. So it was like a loss across the board. We'll talk about it next. Hang on.
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12: Your K94 guest. Tonight, lows in the mid 40s. Tuesday, sunny, highs in the lower 70s. Tuesday night, clear, lows in the lower 50s.

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1: I got to go on a Facebook Marketplace adventure with Audrey yesterday.
2: You're welcome.
1: Well, I think I was the one doing you a favor.
2: Yeah, thanks.
1: Anyway, Audrey found a 1985 Honda Spree on Facebook Marketplace.
2: Yeah.
1: It's a 49cc moped, essentially. Think like a Vespa, but even like slower and smaller.
2: Sure. Yeah.
1: And we've been talking about starting a scooter gang lately, and I've always wanted a Vespa, so like obviously this is exciting for me.
2: Right. Yeah.
1: So I pick Audrey up, and we go to this guy's house, and he rolls up on the scooter.
2: Yeah.
1: He spends a while talking about it, and Audrey's doing a good job. You know, she's a little awkward, as we love Audrey.
3: Okay.
1: You know, she is, but you're asking good questions, and I'm just making sure I'm asking, like, pickup questions. Like, when's the last time you changed, like, the brake fluid? When's the last time you changed the lights?
2: Yeah, I don't know what to ask. I was just like, how you lock that thing?
1: Yeah. And then I was like, can you start it? And he's like, yeah, I just pulled up on it, and I was like, that's a little weird.
2: That
1: So he went to go start it, and you just hear, grrr.
2: It's not turning on.
1: Yeah, it won't turn over.
3: Okay.
2: And mind he's being so weird about it, too.
1: I mean, it's not a good look.
4: It's just the battery. The battery just needs to be replaced. But I was like, you just replaced the battery.
1: Yeah, he just spent the first like 5 minutes explaining how he was scared it didn't start before we got there. And he realized it was the battery. So he put a new battery in. And now you're telling us that, you didn't put a new battery in. You just put another different old battery in.
3: Yeah. Something's not adding up.
1: Something's not working properly.
3: Yeah. Okay.
1: The only thing I was mad at Audrey for, because like you were very in your right to be hesitant, and you made it very clear to him, like, hey, I'm not going to pick this up today, even if it's the right decision, because I don't have anywhere to put it yet.
2: Yeah.
3: Right.
1: So then he started to get on guard. He's like, what do you mean? Like, I thought you were buying it today. And I was like, whoa.
4: The thing didn't start.
1: It was like, whoa there, playboy. Audrey never told you she was buying it. She's like, come look at it.
3: Right.
1: But Audrey was a little too quick to be like, oh, we don't need to ride it. And I was like, who is we? Because I wanted to ride the scooter.
2: I didn't want to ride it. The thing didn't start.
1: Okay. Yeah, but then you put him on guard, because then he was like, because originally he had offered for us to take it for a spin, but because you had already made it so clear that you're not picking it up, which I would have held that information till the end, then he was like, well, I want cash in hand if someone's going to ride it. And I was like, well, there goes my scooter ride.
2: I am a normal person, and I'm going to act like a normal person. And this guy, he's like, well, it's not that big of a fix. You can get a battery for $20 on Amazon. Why am I buying it from you then?
3: Right. That's fair.
1: He was just kind of a quirky guy. This is an unfair judgment of character, but I don't like when people go out of their way to make sure that you know how to spell their name within 5 seconds of meeting them. I don't even remember his official name. I think it's something like an Eyal or something.
3: Okay.
1: But it's spelled E-Y-A-L.
3: Yeah.
1: Like, wants me to say it back to him. I'm like, dude, I don't.
3: No.
1: You're Scooter Boy.
3: This is where you lost me, because you famously will be like, it's Eric with a K.
2: Yeah.
1: not when I first meet someone.
2: I had more to say, but that feels
1: not
2: like.
1: Not when I first meet someone. I don't. People call me Derek or Zachary all the time.
2: Right.
1: I'm used to it.
2: Right,
3: that's me.
2: Right.

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1: XYZ with Eric Zachary. First full week of October is here, and we're kicking off spooky season the best way possible with Audrey finding out there's strangers in her apartment.
2: Yeah. So as I have mentioned before, I live with three other women.
1: In a brothel.
2: Yes. Mm-hmm. Well, more of a harem, I guess.
1: Okay. We're getting there.
2: Yeah. But so I wake up this morning. I slept at my partner's last night. I wake up this morning to a text from one of my roommates that says, who are the people in the living room?
1: Yikes. Solid start.
2: Yeah. What do you mean? Who are the people in the living room?
1: Yeah.
2: What do you mean? Yeah. And so then I get a text from my other roommate and she's like, what? And I'm like, what? And the
1: great
2: mystery
1: start.
2: Has been solved, but it is still
3: spooky.
2: Spooky.
1: Yeah. Long story short, one of your roommates went out last night and picked up some strays. XYZ with Eric Zachary. Hopefully you are off to a better Monday than Audrey and her roommate situation. The show is on. She like

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1: XYZ with Eric Zachary. Get ready, Gleeks, because that's what they used to call them, right?
2: Yeah. So excited.
1: She's gleeking right now. Audrey's really excited that a Glee reboot could be in the works.
2: Well, okay, so here's the thing. Ryan Murphy, creator of Glee, right? Apparently, he has written a script for, like, a reboot, right?
1: Okay.
2: Here's the thing is he's trying to, like, mend the relationships that he has with the original cast because
1: Is he making sure this one is one that Lea Michele can read?
2: Well, I don't know if we'll ever find out if Lea Michele can read.
1: That's my favorite rumor that came out of that.
2: Yeah, I know. It's ridiculous.
1: Yeah. She can read.
2: She can definitely read. It's an internet joke if you don't know. Anyway, I would love this. Okay. Actually, I do wonder what it would look like today.
3: My only question is, are they calling it a Glee boot? Is that stupid? Right. Should I see myself out?
1: Right. Okay. Boo. I mean, I have bad ones too, but I got to call you out as well.
3: All right.
1: I think, to your point, Audrey, what does it look like today? I think in today's music landscape, it's going to be a lot of, like, mainstream pop artists popping through. Like, this is something Machine Gun Kelly definitely comes to.
2: Well, right. And I don't want to be, like, you know, annoying when I say this, but Glee, I feel like, was kind of, like, socially profound in a way.
1: And it was made for an entire community of theater people, too, that didn't see themselves represented well on screen.
2: Yeah.
1: I know that because I was part of that community, but I didn't like Glee. So I

0: somehow found a way to lose in both sides of the argument.
1: Yeah. Glee has a lot of issues for sure, but I also feel like, I don't know, watching it, I don't know if you've seen Glee recently or if you've like
2: never
1: it.
2: Saw an episode.
0: You know, no. It was on my list yesterday and just slipped through the cracks.
1: Glee a couple times. I love Glee.
0: Is there any words on when this could happen?
1: Absolutely not. I just saw this and got super excited.
0: Got it.
1: The script has been written.
0: I appreciate the honesty.
1: Yeah.
0: The story that's not really a story. Glee could be coming back. XYZ with Eric Zachary, your XYZ ENT Entertainment Report, all brought to you by Progressive Insurance.
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0: It was Audrey's first time reading that. It was very Leah Michelle of you.
1: It was my first time.
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14: Your K94cast. Tonight, lows in the mid 40s. Tuesday, sunny, highs in the lower 70s. Tuesday night, clear, lows in the lower 50s.

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1: Today on XYZ with Eric Zachary, Audrey and I spent the weekend shopping for scooters on Facebook Marketplace.
2: Yes, it did not go well, but that's okay.
1: You're awkward, and it didn't help that the seller was also awkward.
2: Well, he was more awkward than I was.
1: I just wanted to ride a scooter, and you removed that ability from me.
2: Well, you should get your own.
1: I am trying to, and now you're mad that I'm pursuing.
2: Okay, what else do we talk about?
1: The fact that one of the 19 women you live with in your brothel brought strangers home.
2: Yeah,
1: exactly. Mom's hot take. My mom is really taking on
3: you. You should clarify. It's not a brothel.
1: It's not a brothel. She lives with three roommates. Giving her a hard time. There's just a rotating door. Mom's hot take. My mom taking on the Taylor Nation and Taylor Army. By saying she's not acting her age.
3: I don't know
1: if I can back my mom on this.
3: Yeah, I can't. I definitely can't.
1: All of that and the air traffic controller who's flying himself to work, which is very exciting, but also even as someone that's interested in flight and airplanes as me, I don't know that I would do this. This is pretty terrifying.
3: That's saying a lot.
1: All of that and more. If you missed anything or you want to run anything back on demand, you could just search XYZ with Eric Zachary wherever you get your video podcasts.
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1: At what point in your life, or has that point not fully arrived yet, that you stop asking or seeking your parents' permission and or approval when making big or small life decisions?
2: Yeah.
1: This all kind of came into fruition because there's an ongoing scooter search between Audrey and I. Audrey arrived at the studio last week. She said she's ready to buy a Vespa. She found the perfect, well, it's like a knockoff, or it's a Honda. It's an old one, on Facebook Marketplace. So over the weekend, her and I went to go visit this Vespa.
3: Right.
1: We'll talk about that later in the show, but I want to get to the root issue because she started to feel hesitant because she's like, well, I should probably get my dad's like sign off on this.
2: Yeah, I have to ask my dad.
1: Which is fine. You're 25.
3: Okay.
1: And also just, you know, a girl buying a motor vehicle, there's a trope there that you're going to want to check with your dad, you know, is like the motors and stuff like that. I'm generalizing, obviously, but also I started to think like there's still definitely things that I don't know I get my mom's approval on.
3: Sure.
1: But I definitely run by her just to gauge her reaction.
2: Yes.
1: Okay. See how much fallout this will create. So when did you, if you haven't, when and what are you still asking your parents permission for? Or when did that stop? We'll talk about it next. That's gossip, gossip.
0: People talking about. If it's being talked about, we're talking about it now. It's Entertainment E! News, brought to you on K94.7 by Images by John Michael.
4: Verity is tops at the box office. The film starring Anne Hathaway earned over $32 million in its weekend debut. Resident Evil remained in second place with $12.5 million. Disco, Amazon Music will stream Miranda Lambert's sold-out one-night-only performance at Nashville's newest venue, The Truth. The show was recorded on October 1st with the singer performing select tracks from her new album, Crisco.
5: Dressed in all pink, set my gator shoes, those are green drapes and a leopard mink, girl standing next to me.
4: Macklemore says tickets to his upcoming Free Palestine tour sold out as soon as it was announced. The rapper, who was dropped as the opening act on Ed Sheeran's tour over comments that he made, will perform in Dublin, Paris, and London later this month to raise money for pro-Palestinian organizations. And Dolly Parton's nephew says he needs more time to find a lawyer as he fights a temporary restraining order that her estate is seeking. Brian Seaver is asking to delay an October 9th hearing by about 10 days. Parton's estate alleges that Seaver made threats of violence and threatened to damage the music star's legacy and business interests. Seaver denies the allegations. That's Entertainment. I'm Daria Alvinger.
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17: Your K94 guest tonight, lows in the mid 40s. Tuesday, sunny, highs in the lower 70s. Tuesday night, clear, lows in the lower 50s.

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1: Mom's hot take on XYZ with Eric Zachary. 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My mom joining the show to provide her perspective on what's trending in pop culture today. You wanted to talk about...
2: I'm getting tired of Taylor. I'm a fan, but not a Taylor Swiftie fan. And I think that she needs to calm the F down. Whoa. She is 38 or 39, maybe 40. I don't even know.
1: No, I'm telling you,
2: you can't act like she's acting. She's just being ridiculous.
3: What are you talking about? What did she do to her? For so long,
1: you were like, Taylor Swift would be the perfect wife for you, Eric. Right. And now you're like, she's married.
2: She was like 32 at the time, and now she needs to grow
1: up. Now she's married, and she's an old hag, and she's not a viable option for your son anymore.
3: Jeez.
2: I'm so tired of, like, her antics on the camera.
1: Okay.
2: It's like, look at
1: All right. Mom's hot take on Taylor Swift's current antics coming up next.

Heading to class, work, or just cruising down 23? We've got the hits to get you there. East Kentucky's hit music, K94.7.

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1: 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It's all brought to you by Progressive Insurance. My mom joining the show to provide her perspective on what's trending. Today, you said Taylor Swift is upsetting you.
2: It's kind of making me really mad. Yeah, and I'm not alone. Oh, no, I have a lot of people with me
1: really?
2: Right here in this room.
1: Really? Yeah, you're in an empty storage locker right now.

0: her, and she has a full-on spotlight on her.
1: That is her. This is a football game, and it should not be about Taylor Swift.
0: I don't think it's about her,
2: It's about her.
0: They cut to everyone.
1: Yeah. Oh, my God. No, they talk about her all the time. And then lately, she has been throwing all this, like, immaturity. She's like, ah-ha-ha.
0: She just got married.
2: She got
1: listen, I don't care. She's mean.
0: It's one thing for me to defend Taylor, but for even Jordan, like, she's this is not me being a Swiftie. Just like
2: any girl who's gone
0: through a crazy rollercoaster life of romance and just got married.
1: She has turned a new leaf. She is now
2: married.
0: If she was doing this in like 2 years, which she may do, I'll be like, okay, it's a little tired. I mean, she got married like 3 months ago.
1: Can you even see her as a mother? I can't. She's doesn't act her age.
0: Okay.
1: I don't know. Like I said, is she 40? I don't know.
0: She's not. She's 36. You know how old she is. You just keep making up ages.
2: This is crazy.
1: She's only 36.
0: What's so crazy?
2: Okay, wait. Now that she's younger, you're saying she's acting too young. We tell you she's younger, and that's still a problem.
1: 36 is still a little. She should not be doing what she's doing. Okay.
0: If me and my girlfriend get married in, let's call it, a year and a half, say things go very right for me and Jordan in this show, and
1: I know your girlfriend, she would never act like this.
0: I'm just saying, I win an award and dare her stand up and applaud.
2: Rachel, act your age.
1: I also know that she probably wouldn't be at the ceremony because
0: that's
1: she's
0: awful.
2: Damn. These are the hottest.
0: How did
2: takes.
0: You go from hating Taylor Swift to hating my relationship?
2: These are
1: I
2: hot.
1: Don't hate your relationship. I think Rachel and I would probably not be there. We'd probably be over getting drinks somewhere.
0: I'm inviting Jordan's mom on the show. Wow. Jordan's mom is going to be our next hot take.
1: It.
2: This is crazy.
0: Right. It's XYZ with Eric Zachary. It. 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
8: K94.7 Your K94 forecast. Tonight, lows in the mid-40s. Tuesday, sunny, highs in the lower 70s. Tuesday night, clear, lows in the lower 50s.

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1: Audrey's been scavenging for food as of late. Is that what that is?
2: Yeah. So
1: is that what Gen Z just calls dumpster diving?
3: Yeah, are you going to trash?
2: Dumpster diving. I'm not actually scavenging. I'm just maybe utilizing my roommates and my partners and anybody who's around me.
1: Oh, you're stealing.
3: Oh, okay. Yeah, this is theft.
2: Utilization.
1: Okay. Yeah, this all came to fruition because you were talking about how you haven't gone grocery shopping in a while.
2: No, I've been so lazy and I don't know what I want to eat. And also, like, I don't want to cook. And so I haven't been grocery shopping in probably like a month and a half.
1: So how do you...
3: You're just eating people's food.
1: Yeah.
2: Well... Yeah.
1: You're using the resources. This is why you're so willing to go to lunch with us lately.
2: Hey.
3: Yes. Yes, hey. It is. Okay.
2: Well, speaking of which, Jordan did buy me Jersey Mike's the other day.
1: I did. So I fell into the trap.
2: My phone has been filled for the day.
1: I fell into the trap. Okay.
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16: Your K94 cast. Tonight, lows in the mid 40s. Tuesday, sunny, highs in the lower 70s. Tuesday night, clear, lows in the lower 50s.

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1: That's it for us on XYZ with Eric Zachary. However, I don't think it will be the end of Audrey and I fighting because I just found out that you're mad that I'm also pursuing
2: a Vespa scooter. Eric is poaching my Vespas off Facebook Marketplace. There was one that I saw that I liked. And of course, Eric,
1: I showed it to you.
2: Well, what do you mean? I liked it.
1: Okay.
3: So that means it's hers.
1: So Audrey's like,
2: I forgot about that.
1: She's acting like she's the only one searching for a scooter.
2: Until I told you.
1: Yeah. But I've been talking about this for a while.
3: Well, so Facebook Marketplace should actually be called Audrey's List.
1: Yeah.
3: Because these are things for sale that could be Audrey's and no one else's.
2: Yes. Yeah.
1: Audrey's on the hunt for a used moped, something at or under 50 cc's. If anyone happens to know.
2: Yes.
1: Right. Have any
2: and
1: options.
2: Also, let me know if you sell spicy bowls. I would love those.
1: A spicy bowl? Oh, like people buying food?
3: Like food on Facebook Marketplace?
1: That's insane.
2: Yeah. Let me know.
1: I'm
2: my
1: not
2: Instagram
1: buying
2: is
1: my...
2: at Audrey Daylor.
1: No.
2: A-U-D-R-E-Y.
1: All right. That's it for us. Audrey's got to go get the strangers that her roommate picked up out of the apartment.
2: Okay. Come on. The one time was enough. She's fine.
1: All right. Oh, now you're getting defensive. You have strangers in your home.
2: Quick.
1: You
2: that's my best
1: real
2: friend.
1: Quick.
2: Okay.
1: You're saying everyone's your best friend. Anyway.
2: Well,
1: all right.
2: I have a lot
1: that's
2: of
1: it for
2: best
1: us.
2: Friends.
1: We will talk to you tomorrow on XYZ with Eric Zachary. Everybody say goodbye.
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2: Bye.

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6: Your K94 cast. Tonight, lows in the mid 40s. Tuesday, sunny, highs in the lower 70s. Tuesday night, clear, lows in the lower 50s.

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13: Your K90 forecast. Tonight, lows in the mid 40s. Tuesday, sunny, highs in the lower 70s. Tuesday night, clear, lows in the lower 50s.

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5: Your K94 cast tonight, lows in the mid 40s. Tuesday, sunny, highs in the lower 70s. Tuesday night, clear, lows in the lower 50s.

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6: Your K94cast. Tonight, lows in the mid-40s. Tuesday, sunny, highs in the lower 70s. Tuesday night, clear, lows in the lower 50s.

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6: Your K94cast. Tonight, lows in the mid 40s. Tuesday, sunny, highs in the lower 70s. Tuesday night, clear, lows in the lower 50s.

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6: Your K94 cast tonight, lows in the mid 40s. Tuesday, sunny, highs in the lower 70s. Tuesday night, clear, lows in the lower 50s.

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19: Your K90 forecast. Tonight, lows in the mid-40s. Tuesday, sunny, highs in the lower 70s. Tuesday night, clear, lows in the lower 50s.

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7: Your K94 cast tonight, lows in the mid 40s. Tuesday, sunny, highs in the lower 70s. Tuesday night, clear, lows in the lower 50s.

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11: Your K94cast. Tonight, lows in the mid 40s. Tuesday, sunny, highs in the lower 70s. Tuesday night, clear, lows in the lower 50s.

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9: Your K94 cast. Tonight, lows in the mid 40s. Tuesday, sunny, highs in the lower 70s. Tuesday night, clear, lows in the lower 50s.

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12: Your K94cast. Tonight, lows in the mid 40s. Tuesday, sunny, highs in the lower 70s. Tuesday night, clear, lows in the lower 50s.

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20: 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Tonight, lows in the mid 40s. Tuesday, sunny, highs in the lower 70s. Tuesday night, clear, lows in the lower 50s.

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2: 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And Eric was already in front of the food.
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1: 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And I'm like, Jordan, what are you doing? You taught me to do this.
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0: With news, I'm Jamie Johnson. A write-in candidate for Johnson County Sheriff was arrested during the Kentucky Apple Festival following an alleged disturbance involving a political booth. Paceville police say Jason Golden was charged Saturday with public intoxication and second-degree disorderly conduct. Golden was told to leave the Republican Party booth, but then allegedly grabbed an officer and pulled him in an aggressive manner. Officers reported smelling alcohol on his breath and said he continued yelling after being taken into custody. Golden was lodged and later released from the Big Sandy Regional Detention Center. A Prestonsburg man accused of trying to entice a minor into sexual activity is asking a federal judge to release him from jail while he awaits trial. 40-year-old Andrew Lewis, a former Floyd County school bus driver, was indicted on attempted online enticement of a minor. Prosecutors allege he contacted a middle school student and tried to persuade the minor to engage in sexual activity. A magistrate judge ordered Lewis detained back in August. His attorney has now proposed GPS monitoring, home detention, a no-contact order, no employment involving minors, and restrictions on internet-connected devices. The prosecution is reviewing the request. And a Pike County woman has been indicted by a federal grand jury on a drug trafficking charge. Prosecutors allege that Jennifer Little knowingly and intentionally possessed with intent to distribute over 500 grams of a mixture containing methamphetamine and fentanyl back in May of this year. Little is facing a potential 10 years or more in prison and possible fines up to $10 million. With this news update, I'm Jamie Johnson.
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0: 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Services Wednesday, 11 a.m. at the Crum Funeral Home, with burial in the Johnson Cemetery at Tomahawk. 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Services for James T. Stratton, age 84, of Hager Hill, who passed away Sunday. 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Arrangements for Eddie Van Hoos, 87, who passed away Sunday, are incomplete and will be announced later by the Phelps and Son Funeral Home.

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0: morning, everyone. John Miller with the WKLW Early Morning Sports. Well, the college football season is entering week six. Alabama squares off against Georgia from Tuscaloosa, while Georgia Tech hosts Duke on Saturday. Auburn is on a bye. Elsewhere, Louisville hosts Florida State Friday night. Meanwhile, Tennessee visits Arkansas. Vanderbilt entertains Ole Miss. Kentucky plays host to LSU. And Memphis is home against UAB on Saturday. The Falcons destroyed the Saints 45-24 on Monday Night Football to close out Week 4. From New Orleans, the action began on Thursday with the Browns stunning the Steelers at home, while Sunday's games featured close contest. The Patriots, Rams, and Chiefs pulled off impressive wins. Meanwhile, Week 5 kicks off with a showdown in the Lone Star State. The Cowboys square off against the Buccaneers on Thursday Night Football. The NFL has suspended a pair of officials for conduct toward the players. Line judge Jeff Seaman and referee Adrian Hill have both been punished for their recent incidents. Seaman has been suspended two games for yelling a profanity at Arizona Cardinals tight end Trey McBride. Hill was hit with a one-game suspension after pointing and yelling at Minnesota Vikings linebacker Eric Wilson for accidentally colliding with him. The Ravens are hoping their star quarterback will be able to suit up for prime time. Head coach Jesse Minter, he says he doesn't know the chances yet of Lamar Jackson playing against the Falcons on Sunday Night Football. The dynamic dual threat quarterback got hurt during last weekend's game against the Titans after a player landed on his ankle. The Major League Baseball playoffs are heating up as the division series continues. The White Sox are still perfect after topping the Guardians 4-3 in Game 2. Chicago leads the best of five series 2-0 and will host Cleveland for Game 3 on Wednesday. The Rays are also up 2-0 in the American League Divisional Series after topping the Yankees 5-2 in Game 2. New York hosts Tampa Bay for Game 3 on Wednesday. The National League Divisional Series resumes with a pair of games on Tuesday. The Braves, they host the Dodgers for Game 3, with the series tied at a game apiece. The Padres hope to salvage their season when they host the Brewers for Game 3. That's it for the Early Morning Sports Reporting. I'm John Miller.
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4: K94.7 Your K90 forecast, sunny today with highs around 73. Tonight, mostly clear with overnight lows in the 40s. And sunny for the day on Wednesday with highs around 78.

They got some new music they've been working on, too. That one from back around, if I had to guess, 05 or 06. That's Far Away. Yeah, 2005. K94.7, where the hits sound better. You're up and at 'em with Adam. Here's Bruno Mars and Risk It All.

0: Music by Somber on K94.7. 7:32, good morning to you. You know, we are in October. It is, they say it's pumpkin spice season. It's, what else is it? Haunted house season. It's all the things that go along with fall and all the things that go along with Halloween. And it's also pumpkin carving season. It says here, pumpkin carving sends about 2,000 people to the ER every year. Bree Tennis has more.
1: Halloween comes with blood and gore, and that's great as long as it's not from you. The National Institutes of Health says pumpkin carving can lead to lacerations, severed tendons, even accidental digit amputation. And it's usually from the slip of a knife. But experts say there's an easy solution. Ditch the kitchen knife and reach for the carving kit with a saw. They're statistically safer, and you'll be less apt to bleed. I'm Bree Tennis.
0: Yeah, be careful if you're going to be carving that pumpkin. Don't need a trip to the ER over something that could be prevented, you know? Little chilly out there this morning, lower to mid-40s across the area. I'm wearing my hooded sweatshirt from the Kentucky Apple Festival. Got this sweatshirt last week, and wearing my hoodie already. It's chilly out there. Going to be cold again tonight, too. 42 the low tonight. Sunny today, though, with highs around 71. I am a big fan of this weather, and this weather is expected to stick around for most of the week.
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0: Taylor Swift, and I knew it. I knew ya. Right here on K94.7 on your Tuesday morning. Good morning to you. 7:46, getting closer and closer to 8 o'clock. Foggy out there this morning, too, in some areas. It's foggy outside my window this morning. Might allow yourself a few extra minutes to get where you need to go. You might need to get that heat going in your vehicle for a few minutes before you take off. It's a little chilly out there this morning. Hey, we got details on your weather forecast coming up in just a couple minutes. More music on the way for you as well. Benson Boone when we return.
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0: Your K90 forecast, sunny today with highs around 73. Tonight, mostly clear with overnight lows in the 40s. And sunny for the day on Wednesday with highs around 78.

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Tame Impala and Dracula, getting us going with another hour of East Kentucky's hit music right here on K94.7. Justin Timberlake on the way. After this one from Teddy Swims, here's Mr. Know-It-All.

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It's the soundtrack to your stories and your streaks. K94.7.

0: Justin Timberlake and Can't Stop the Feeling right here on K94.7. You drink Gatorade? There's been a recall. Hope it didn't affect anything that you've drank. It's a more than 122,000 cases of Gatorade. Now, it's being recalled over what they call undeclared food dyes. All right. And it is the Gatorade Lemon Lime, Gatorade Lemon Lime Zero, Gatorade Orange, and Gatorade Orange Zero. Side effects of these dyes could include a mild rash or allergic type asthma, although the FDA says it's uncommon to the general population and more seen with those who have allergic reactions to aspirin specifically. So if you're allergic to aspirin and you have that type of Gatorade in your, refrigerator, not want to think about that, or at least look up this recall and see if, your particular batch of Gatorade, if you will, was impacted by this. But again, that's Gatorade Lemon Lime and Lemon Lime Zero and Gatorade Orange and Orange Zero. Some recalls on the Gatorade we're learning about this morning.
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0: 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Your K90 forecast, sunny today with highs around 73. Tonight, mostly clear with overnight lows in the 40s. And sunny for the day on Wednesday with highs around 78.

Hadn't heard that one in a while. 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Tuesday morning edition of Up and Adam with Adam, 8:23. Local news update on the way at 8:30 this morning. Got some music from Ariana Grande coming up in a few minutes as well. And right now, Cobra Starship and You Make Me Feel right here where the hits sound better. 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
1: With news, I'm Jamie Johnson. A write-in candidate for Johnson County Sheriff was arrested during the Kentucky Apple Festival following an alleged disturbance involving a political booth. Paceville police say Jason Golden was charged Saturday with public intoxication and second-degree disorderly conduct. Golden was told to leave the Republican Party booth, but then allegedly grabbed an officer and pulled him in an aggressive manner. Officers reported smelling alcohol on his breath and said he continued yelling after being taken into custody. Golden was lodged and later released from the Big Sandy Regional Detention Center. A Prestonsburg man accused of trying to entice a minor into sexual activity is asking a federal judge to release him from jail while he awaits trial. 40-year-old Andrew Lewis, a former Floyd County school bus driver, was indicted on attempted online enticement of a minor. Prosecutors allege he contacted a middle school student and tried to persuade the minor to engage in sexual activity. A magistrate judge ordered Lewis detained back in August. His attorney has now proposed GPS monitoring, home detention, a no-contact order, no employment involving minors, and restrictions on internet-connected devices. The prosecution is reviewing the request. And a Pike County woman has been indicted by a federal grand jury on a drug trafficking charge. Prosecutors allege that Jennifer Little knowingly and intentionally possessed with intent to distribute over 500 grams of a mixture containing methamphetamine and fentanyl back in May of this year. Little is facing a potential 10 years or more in prison and possible fines up to $10 million. With this news update, I'm Jamie Johnson.
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1: 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Services Wednesday, 11 a.m. at the Crum Funeral Home with burial in the Johnson Cemetery at Tomahawk. 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Services for James T. Stratton, age 84, of Hager Hill, who passed away Sunday. 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Arrangements for Eddie Van Hoos, 87, who passed away Sunday, are incomplete and will be announced later by the Phelps & Son Funeral Home.
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0: Your K90 forecast, sunny today with highs around 73, tonight mostly clear with overnight lows in the 40s, and sunny for the day on Wednesday with highs around 78.

0: Olivia Rodrigo and Drop Dead right here on K94.7. Good morning to you. It's Adam here with you. Jenny Wiley Festival happening in Prestonsburg as we head toward the weekend. We'll be out broadcasting live this weekend from the Jenny Wiley Festival, looking at all kinds of stuff going on. They're getting started with a pet show tonight at 6 downtown Prestonsburg. Their carnival will be open tomorrow night, looks like, all the way through the weekend. And they'll have Appalachian Mountain Wrestling tomorrow night, Jenny Wiley Idol, Keith Stanley, Elvis impersonator, tomorrow night at 8. And we'll keep you posted throughout the week with the schedule of events from the Jenny Wiley Festival, downtown Prestonsburg. We're excited for this one, too.
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0: 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Your K94 forecast, sunny today with highs around 73. Tonight, mostly clear with overnight lows in the 40s. And sunny for the day on Wednesday with highs around 78.

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0: Jack Harlow. It's called Loving on Me right here on K94.7, where the hits sound better. Don't you go anywhere. Taylor Swift on the way. Justin Bieber. We got Mary J. Blige right after the break. 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
0: 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Your K90 forecast. Sunny today with highs around 73. Tonight mostly clear with overnight lows in the 40s. And sunny for the day on Wednesday with highs around 78.

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0: Tame Impala and Dracula right here on K94.7 WKLW. On a Tuesday morning, I got to go. Have a great day today. Don't forget 2K Tuesday this afternoon during On the Go with O. This is something new. Every Tuesday afternoon, Olivia dives into the greatest hits from the first decade of the millennium, 2000 to 2009. You'll hear all those songs that you haven't heard in a while. 2K Tuesday this afternoon during On the Go with O on K94.7.
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0: Your K90 forecast, sunny today with highs around 73. Tonight, mostly clear with overnight lows in the 40s. And sunny for the day on Wednesday with highs around 78.

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3: Kentucky State Police found and rearrested Charles Randall last night around 9 p.m. Randall, an inmate in the Whitley County Detention Center, escaped after several inmates assaulted officers during a routine cell check on Sunday night. He's now being charged with escape, assault on an officer, and attempted murder, in addition to rape, sexual assault, and incest that he was charged with last year. In other news, Kentucky native and actress Ashley Judd is addressing sexual assault and rape in Greek life after the gang rape allegations made at Cornell University surfaced. Judd was a member of a sorority at the University of Kentucky in the 80s. On a social media post, Judd addressed sorority sisters who've been raped by men at frat houses and other people on campus knew.
4: We are so sorry. You mattered then. And you matter now. The institution may have forgotten you. We have always remembered you.
3: The university is responding and is grateful to Ashley for her message and for her sorority, Kappa Kappa Gamma, for speaking on behalf of survivors of sexual violence. In other news, more than 120,000 cases of Gatorade have been recalled in 37 states, including Kentucky, because of undeclared food coloring found in the products. 28-ounce bottles of lemon lime, lemon lime zero, orange, and orange zero are the flavors being recalled. It is being classified as a class 2 designation, which means there can be temporary or medically reversible health consequences with a slight possibility of severe consequences. I'm Daniel Barnard.
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8: Your K90 forecast, sunny today with highs around 73. Tonight, mostly clear with overnight lows in the 40s. And sunny for the day on Wednesday with highs around 78.

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4: Your K90 forecast, sunny today with highs around 73. Tonight, mostly clear with overnight lows in the 40s. And sunny for the day on Wednesday with highs around 78.

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14: 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Your K90 forecast, sunny today with highs around 73, tonight mostly clear with overnight lows in the 40s, and sunny for the day on Wednesday with highs around 78.

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13: 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Your K90 forecast, sunny today with highs around 73. Tonight, mostly clear with overnight lows in the 40s. And sunny for the day on Wednesday with highs around 78.

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0: If it's being talked about, we're talking about it now. It's Entertainment E! 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
1: Verity is tops at the box office. The film starring Anne Hathaway earned over $32 million in its weekend debut. Resident Evil remained in second place with $12.5 million. Amazon Music will stream Miranda Lambert's sold-out one-night-only performance at Nashville's newest venue, The Truth. The show was recorded on October 1st with the singer performing select tracks from her new album, Crisco.
2: Dressed in all pink, set my gator shoes, those are green drapes and a leopard mink, girl standing next to me.
1: Macklemore says tickets to his upcoming Free Palestine tour sold out as soon as it was announced. The rapper, who was dropped as the opening act on Ed Sheeran's tour over comments that he made, will perform in Dublin, Paris, and London later this month to raise money for pro-Palestinian organizations. And Dolly Parton's nephew says he needs more time to find a lawyer as he fights a temporary restraining order that her estate is seeking. Brian Seaver is asking to delay an October 9th hearing by about 10 days. Parton's estate alleges that Seaver made threats of violence and threatened to damage the music star's legacy and business interests. Seaver denies the allegations. That's Entertainment. I'm Daria Alvinger.
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7: Here's the deal. The government is over $38 trillion in debt, which means the IRS isn't slowing down. 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
12: Your K90 forecast, sunny today with highs around 73. Tonight, mostly clear with overnight lows in the 40s. And sunny for the day on Wednesday with highs around 78.

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11: Your K90 forecast, sunny today with highs around 73. Tonight, mostly clear with overnight lows in the 40s. And sunny for the day on Wednesday with highs around 78.

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10: Your K90 forecast, sunny today with highs around 73. Tonight, mostly clear with overnight lows in the 40s. And sunny for the day on Wednesday with highs around 78.

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Heading to class, work, or just cruising down 23? 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
9: 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Tiger Talk is a weekly look around the Paintsville Independent School System with Superintendent Mr. Brian Auksher. Tiger Talk is presented by 97th District State Representative Mr. Bobby McCool, a proud supporter of Paintsville Independent Schools. Now let's go to the studio of WKLW in Paintsville with John Doug Miller and Mr. Brian Auksher. A proud supporter of Paintsville Independent Schools is Bobby McCool, our state representative in the 97th District, which includes Johnson, Martin, and Pike Counties. Bobby is a resident of Van Leer here in Johnson County. He's a veteran of the United States Marines, a former coal miner, and was involved in education for over 25 years. Bobby McCool continues to fight hard for the people of the 97th District, the Commonwealth of Kentucky, and its beloved United States.
10: And good afternoon. Welcome to another edition of Tiger Talk. Tiger Talk is brought to you by Mr. Bobby McCool, a proud sponsor of the Paintsville Independent School District. And we want to thank Mr. Bobby McCool for supporting Paintsville Independent Schools. And as usual, we have the superintendent, Mr. Brian Auksher, and it's another edition of Tiger Talk. Mr. Auksher, a busy week. I know it was a short week, but Apple Day was here upon us, and you cut them loose on Wednesday half a day and went and celebrated the Apple Festival the rest of the week, and you had some kids that participated in the Apple festivities.
11: Yes, we did. We had lots of kids that represented our school, and so we want to congratulate them. We had a lot of winners and different things, competitions that were going on. So we definitely want to mention that. And so let's just take a look at that in the art division first. Let's just look at that. Of course, art competes all the way from preschool, our Head Start kids, all the way up through high school. And so we had down at the elementary school in the Head Start kindergarten division, we had Aubrey Trustee and Hayes Gerald. And then in the first and second grade, which is Division II, we had Maggie Johnson and Colton Jude. Then in third and fourth grade, which is Division III, we had Carly Horn and Mason Matney. And then in Division IV, which is fifth and sixth grade, we had Rose Turner and Macy Sloan. So that those were our art contestants down there at the elementary level. They also do penmanship, which you don't hear a lot about anymore,
10: no.
11: But they do have a penmanship competition, and representing 5th and 6th grade for us was Carly Meek and Madeline Blair. And then, of course, the old-fashioned adding match. We had two divisions. 3rd and 4th grade, we had Zane Meek and Brody Carter. And then in Division 4, which is 5th and 6th grade, we had Jackson Helton and Brady Ratliff. Then in the spelling competition, same divisions there. 3rd and 4th grade, we had L.G. McGaffey and Daniel Crabtree. And then in 5th and 6th grade, we had Haley Burchett and Daisy Branham. And so appreciate all those kids competing in that. Now
10: they do a competition in school, correct?
11: Yes.
10: And then those winners move on to the big stage.
11: Those are the school winners. They move on to the big stage and represent the school and going against other schools. And we also had kids from the high school, middle school and high school that competed. And so at the art for the middle school, we had Adeline Ramey. She was the runner-up for the county overall. Excuse me. And the high school, the winner for overall was Rhett Vaughn. So we had the overall winner for high school art and the runner-up for middle school art. Now, they also did a competition to design the T-shirt. And Kate Laufer, a sophomore at Paintsville High School, she won that competition, and she designed the T-shirt. So congratulations to her on that.
10: Now,
11: the official Kentucky Apple Festival T-shirt.
10: Oh, yeah.
11: Yep, she designed it. Yes. Well. Yep. So she won. They did a competition for that, and she won that competition. Hmm. Now, we talked about penmanship. We had Joe Reed. He was the runner-up in the penmanship competition for the county. He was the runner-up there. And the winner was also from Paintsville, and that was Rachel Mollett. So she was the winner. Joe was the runner-up in penmanship. And then in spelling, Rachel Mollett also was the spelling winner for the county. So we were well represented at Apple Day on the stage.
10: So not only
11: elementary,
10: can she
11: middle
10: spell, she can write.
11: She can write it, and when she writes it, she spells it correctly. Hmm. So, pretty good morning for Miss Rachel Mollett as she won penmanship and spelling. But congratulations to all the other kids that competed. We appreciate that. And what they did for us out there representing our school. So, yeah, Apple Day, though, it's a busy week, even though we get out early. Lots of kids are involved doing different things, and a lot of our extracurricular activities had booths or worked with vendors for that. So, busy time.
10: Yeah, as now the Apple Festival is over. Now you got to get them settled back down and back to class.
11: Back to class, get them back settled in, fall break's over with. Now we kind of push ahead and you know, really we're looking kind of at Thanksgiving is your next break, really. We do get it off a day for Election Day in there. But, yeah, we're kind of getting back in the swing of school as regular business right now.
10: You know, when you make it to Thanksgiving – Christmas just right around the corner, then it's spring break, and you're in May.
11: It doesn't
10: it's
11: take long.
10: It's amazing how fast that moves.
11: It is. It is amazing how fast the school year goes along. We're already in October. Hard to believe sometimes when you talk about that. It seems like we just opened up the school year, but here we are in October. Kids are in full swing. We've got cross country, soccer, volleyball, football all going on. And I think it's senior night tonight for volleyball. We've already had senior night for soccer. So lots of things going on. And like I said, it's moving quickly.
10: And they host Pikeville tonight.
11: That's correct.
10: In volleyball. Want to mention we had a celebration of sort. Mr. Steve Sexton retired.
11: Yep.
10: Been around a long time.
11: Long time.
10: I know you know in your head how long.
11: Well, he's been full-time for 27 years.
10: Yeah.
11: And worked part-time for us For years before that, he would come in and work and help us out part time. But he started working full time in 1999. I was teaching first grade, I think, that year, and we hired him. He came on in the maintenance department full time. He had already been helping some, but so he got his 27 years in and retired on us.
10: I wonder what he's doing today.
11: He's probably trying to find a deal somewhere.
10: I guarantee it.
11: But yeah, Steve, great employee. Yeah. We're going to miss him. He does, you know, been a tremendous value to us at Paintsville Independent Schools for, you know, long, long time.
10: And I'm sure he'll be around. We'll see him again.
11: No doubt.
10: He has to stay away a certain period of time, but when that's over, he'll drop in to see us and tell us how great retirement
11: is. He will. He'll let us know whether he recommends it or not and all that kind of stuff. But we definitely hope he enjoys his retirement. He's been a great employee. He's one of those guys that you can depend on and makes things easier on you. And so we're definitely going to miss him, but we're happy for him as well.
10: Yeah. If he does not enjoy it, we will never know.
11: No, he won't let us on. He won't let on about it if he doesn't.
10: So congratulations to Steve, a longtime employee here, decided to retire and move on to bigger and better things, talking about what was the first thing he did when you saw him at the Apple Festival? You said, Steve, what'd you do the day after he retired?
11: He got up and went looking for yard sales.
10: So if you have a yard sale, there's a good chance you'll see him stop
11: if you,
10: by.
11: If you haven't seen Steve in a while and you'd like to see him, just put out there you're having a yard sale. He'll come by.
10: I don't know anyone that likes to see him. No, just kidding. We're going to miss old Steve, but yeah. I'm sure he'll be around to socialize with us. So congratulations, Steve Sexton, on your retirement. Other things going on, you had some athletic events during the weekend. Football won, went to Raceland.

0: in that game that's a three-team district, you assure yourself a home playoff game, so it's a big game for Paintsville.
1: Your soccer team back in action tomorrow night. They'll go to Perry Central. That will be their last regular season as that season winded.
0: Then they'll start up regional play as they go to a – they don't do district play. They do a regional play. And cross-country tonight?
1: Cross-country tonight at Pikeville. That goes through the month. I think their region – I know it's at Morgan County. I'm going to call the 24th of this month.
0: Okay.
1: How about that?
0: All right. That, and Morgan County is a good place to watch a cross country. You can see a little bit.
1: You know
0: – in Morgan County.
1: There's really not a good place to watch cross country event because they go back in the hills eventually somewhere and you lose them.
0: Yeah. You can watch them start and finish.
1: Start and finish.
0: Yeah.
1: But – yeah, that's tonight there at Pikeville. The cross country team, your volleyball team's at home with Pikeville.
0: Senior night.
1: And again, your soccer team will be at Perry Central tomorrow night. And I think your girls soccer team has a home game
0: Thursday.
1: Tomorrow night or Thursday?
0: I think it's Thursday night. It may be tomorrow.
1: And I think that wraps
0: it's
1: up.
0: It's this
1: their
0: week,
1: season.
0: Though, yeah.
1: But a lot of sports activities going on, middle school football. Don't know what their schedule is.
0: Yeah,
1: they don't need a bus this week. So. But still a lot of activities going on for you during school, after school, and it's time to get back to school because the breaks are over.
0: That's right. Yeah, we've got fall break in, and now we're back, and we're going strong and pushing hard toward Thanksgiving and getting some learning done.
1: You know, and I'm sure those teachers kind of enjoyed the Apple Day
0: break. Yeah.
1: And then that Monday rolls around. It's, I got to go back to work.
0: Got to go back to work. Get back at it.
1: Kind of like me and you. We had to go back to work, but we were out Thursday, so we just took Friday off.
0: Yep. Then we went to Paris.
1: Got to go to Paris.
0: Got to go to Paris and eat at Jerry's.
1: But, I take him to Jerry's, ladies and gentlemen, and he gets the soup beans.
0: Hey.
1: You go figure.
0: Country
1: that's,
0: boy.
1: That's all I can say about that. But I got his cornbread because it's sweet cornbread.
0: Yeah, wasn't like Mama made it, so.
1: But anyway, a lot going on still. Any other activities that we're trying to think just right off our head here we're discussing?
0: I know the book fair's coming up at the elementary soon.
1: There you go.
0: That'll be coming. And then we mentioned Election Day.
1: We did,
0: and so but the day before Election Day is always our fall carnival at the elementary school usually, and that's scheduled for the Monday before Election Day. So you can come in, and the different grade levels will be doing, like, fun and games for the kids, and they'll also be making money for some of their field trips and those kind of things. So that'll be coming up soon. We'll tell you more about it as we get a little closer to that.
1: And, you know, that fall carnival, that's a pretty big event.
0: Oh, yeah, we bring a lot of people in.
1: Yeah. I mean, it doesn't sound like it. But you have a lot of people that attend that.
0: We do. We do have a good crowd. Good
1: and
0: crowd.
1: And you set that up in the grade school gym,
0: yes.
1: Correct?
0: Yep. A lot of times they'll use what we call the old gym.
1: And the new gym and the old gym. And But a lot of people attend that thing. Anything else you can think of, Mr. Brian Oxer?
0: I'm sure there is something else, but I'm not thinking of it right now. But it's a lot of stuff going on for Paintsville schools.
1: We had a three-day weekend, because you took me to Paris. But anyway, we'll try to get back in the flow of this thing for next Monday.
0: Yes.
1: Kind of a just right off the top of our head show this afternoon. But a lot of activities going on at Paintsville. And if you have any questions, feel free to call the grade school and high school office.
0: Yep.
1: They're there to help. Or call the board office.
0: Yeah, we'll do our best to help you.
1: They're all there to help. And we want to thank Mr. Bobby McCool for sponsoring this program. Without him, it wouldn't be possible. Mr. Bobby McCool, a proud supporter of the Paintsville Independent District. Brian Oxer, as you always do, get us out of here.
0: Everybody looks better in blue.
2: A proud supporter of Paintsville Independent Schools is Bobby McCool, our state representative in the 97th District, which includes Johnson, Martin, and Pike County. Bobby is a resident of Van Leer here in Johnson County. He's a veteran of the United States Marines, a former coal miner, and was involved in education for over 25 years. Bobby McCool continues to fight hard for the people.

0: 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Tiger Talk is a weekly look around the Paintsville Independent School System with Superintendent Mr. Brian Auxer, and is presented by 97th District State Representative Mr. Bobby McCool. 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
1: 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Your K90 forecast, sunny today with highs around 73, tonight mostly clear with overnight lows in the 40s, and sunny for the day on Wednesday with highs around 78.

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5: 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Your K90 forecast, sunny today with highs around 73, tonight mostly clear with overnight lows in the 40s, and sunny for the day on Wednesday with highs around 78.

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4: Kentucky State Police found and rearrested Charles Randall last night around 9 p.m. Randall, an inmate in the Whitley County Detention Center, escaped after several inmates assaulted officers during a routine cell check on Sunday night. He's now being charged with escape, assault on an officer, and attempted murder, in addition to rape, sexual assault, and incest that he was charged with last year. In other news, Kentucky native and actress Ashley Judd is addressing sexual assault and rape in Greek life after the gang rape allegations made at Cornell University surfaced. Judd was a member of a sorority at the University of Kentucky in the 80s. On a social media post, Judd addressed sorority sisters who've been raped by men at frat houses and other people on campus knew.
5: We are so sorry. You mattered then, and you matter now. The institution may have forgotten you. We have always remembered you.
4: The university is responding and is grateful to Ashley for her message and for her sorority, Kappa Kappa Gamma, for speaking on behalf of survivors of sexual violence. In other news, more than 120,000 cases of Gatorade have been recalled in 37 states, including Kentucky, because of undeclared food coloring found in the products. 28-ounce bottles of Lemon Lime, Lemon Lime Zero, Orange, and Orange Zero are the flavors being recalled. It is being classified as a Class 2 designation, which means there can be temporary or medically reversible health consequences with a slight possibility of severe consequences. I'm Daniel Barnard.
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8: Your K90 forecast, sunny today with highs around 73, tonight mostly clear with overnight lows in the 40s, and sunny for the day on Wednesday with highs around 78.

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3: 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For Monday, Melissa McGinnis celebrated a birthday. Happy birthday. Shannon Stevens celebrated a birthday in Sayersville. Happy birthday. Grace Lee Cavins turned 3 in Ulysses. Happy birthday. And Brianna Webb turned 30 in Valor. So happy birthday to our Monday birthdays. Now for today, Sarah Conklin turned 21 in Staffordsville. Happy birthday. And Kyle Krim turned 21 in Staffordsville, sorry. And Kyle Krim turned 31 in Williamsport today. So happy birthday to all members of our birthday club. Hope everyone celebrated right with a Little Caesars pizza, because this is the Birthday Club, brought to you by Little Caesars of Paintsville, right here, K94.7.
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3: Your K90 forecast this afternoon, partly sunny, highs in the lower 70s. Tonight, clear, lows in the lower 40s. And Wednesday, mostly sunny, highs in the upper 70s.

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16: Your K90 forecast this afternoon, partly sunny, highs in the lower 70s. Tonight, clear, lows in the lower 40s. And Wednesday, mostly sunny, highs in the upper 70s.

I kissed a girl and I liked it. There to begin the 3 o'clock hour here for On the Go with O this afternoon. And it is 2K Tuesday. So we got more great hits coming your way, including this next one with Pitbull on K94.7.

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18: Your K90 forecast this afternoon, partly sunny, highs in the lower 70s. Tonight, clear, lows in the lower 40s. And Wednesday, mostly sunny, highs in the upper 70s.

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1: Gotta get dip. 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

0: Wondering what today is besides a great day to listen to K94.7? It's National What Day with O.
1: That's right. It is time for National What Day here for On the Go with O this afternoon. It is National Taco Day, which makes sense. It's Taco Tuesday. Sadly, I had tacos last night, so not going to have them again. It is National Noodle Day, as in spaghetti, ramen. Some people say ramen. I say ramen noodles. I don't know what everybody else says. It is World Cerebral Palsy Day, National Coaches Day. So thank your coach. National Transfer Money to Your Daughter Day. Hint to all those out there. National Physician Assistant Day, which is a PA. National Badger Day. National Mad Hatter Day from Alice in Wonderland. It is National Fruit at Work Day. National Orange Wine Day. Inbox Zero Day. And I'm a crazy person that as soon as something comes in, I have to open it because I don't like notifications. So I celebrate that all the time. It is National Energy Geek Day, and that looks to be it. So whether you are clearing out your inbox, whether that be text, email, whatever, or you are eating a taco for Taco Tuesday, maybe eating some ramen noodles, it is always fun to celebrate National What Day. We're going to take a quick break, come back with some more 2K hits here on K94.7.
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0: Afternoon, everyone. John Miller with the WKLW Afternoon Sports. Well, the college football season is entering week six. Alabama squares off against Georgia from Tuscaloosa, while Georgia Tech hosts Duke on Saturday. Auburn is on a bye. Elsewhere, Louisville hosts Florida State Friday night. Meanwhile, Tennessee visits Arkansas. Vanderbilt entertains Ole Miss. Kentucky plays host to LSU, and Memphis is home against UAB on Saturday. The Falcons destroyed the Saints 45-24 on Monday Night Football to close out Week 4. From New Orleans, the action began on Thursday with the Browns stunning the Steelers at home, while Sunday's games featured close contest. The Patriots, Rams, and Chiefs pulled off impressive wins. Meanwhile, Week 5 kicks off with a showdown in the Lone Star State. The Cowboys square off against the Buccaneers on Thursday Night Football. The NFL has suspended a pair of officials for conduct toward the players. Line judge Jeff Seaman and referee Adrian Hill have both been punished for their recent incidents. Seaman has been suspended two games for yelling a profanity at Arizona Cardinals tight end Trey McBride. Hill was hit with a one-game suspension after pointing and yelling at Minnesota Vikings linebacker Eric Wilson for accidentally colliding with him. The Ravens are hoping their star quarterback will be able to suit up for prime time. Head coach Jesse Minter, he says he doesn't know the chances yet of Lamar Jackson playing against the Falcons on Sunday Night Football. The dynamic dual threat quarterback got hurt during last weekend's game against the Titans after a player landed on his ankle. The Major League Baseball playoffs are heating up as the division series continues. The White Sox are still perfect after topping the Guardians 4-3 in Game 2. Chicago leads the best of five series 2-0 and will host Cleveland for Game 3 on Wednesday. The Rays are also up 2-0 in the American League Divisional Series after topping the Yankees 5-2 in Game 2. New York hosts Tampa Bay for Game 3 on Wednesday. The National League Divisional Series resumes with a pair of games on Tuesday. The Braves, they host the Dodgers for Game 3, with the series tied at a game apiece. The Padres hope to salvage their season when they host the Brewers for Game 3. That's it for the Afternoon Sports Reporting. I'm John Miller.
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16: Your K90 forecast this afternoon, partly sunny, highs in the lower 70s. Tonight, clear, lows in the lower 40s. And Wednesday, mostly sunny, highs in the upper 70s.

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18: Your K90 forecast this afternoon, partly sunny, highs in the lower 70s. Tonight, clear, lows in the lower 40s. And Wednesday, mostly sunny, highs in the upper 70s.

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1: With news, I'm Olivia Ross. A riding candidate for Johnson County Sheriff was arrested during the Kentucky Apple Festival following an alleged disturbance involving a political booth. Paintsville police say Jason Golden was charged Saturday with public intoxication and second-degree disorderly conduct. Golden was told to leave the Republican Party booth, but then allegedly grabbed an officer and pulled him in an aggressive manner. Officers reported smelling alcohol in his breath and said he continued yelling after being taken into custody. Golden was lodged and later released from the Big Sandy Regional Detention Center. A Prestonsburg man accused of trying to entice a minor into sexual activity is asking a federal judge to release him from jail while he

0: He awaits trial. 40-year-old Andrew Lewis, a former Floyd County school bus driver, was indicted on attempted online enticement of a minor. Prosecutors allege he contacted a middle school student and tried to persuade the minor to engage in sexual activity. A magistrate judge ordered Lewis detained in August. His attorney has now proposed GPS monitoring, home detention, and no contact order, no employment involving minors, and restrictions on internet-connected devices. The prosecution is reviewing the request. A Pike County woman has been indicted by a federal grand jury on drug trafficking charges. Prosecutor alleged that Jennifer Little knowingly and intentionally possessed with intent to distribute over 500 grams of a mixture containing methamphetamine and fentanyl back in May of this year. Little faces a potential 10 years or more in prison and possible fines up to $10 million. With news, I'm Olivia Ross.
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0: Your K90 forecast this afternoon, partly sunny, highs in the lower 70s. Tonight, clear, lows in the lower 40s. And Wednesday, mostly sunny, highs in the upper 70s.

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0: If it's being talked about, we're talking about it now. 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
1: A mega merger between Paramount and Warner Brothers Discovery is set to close today.
2: The new company is adopting the name Skydance. So many overlapping roles. The transaction cleared a major legal hurdle last week. That's when a federal judge approved a settlement resolving an antitrust challenge brought by California and 11 other states. The merger is being financed with $52 billion in debt, much of which is being provided by several Middle Eastern governments. I'm Mark Mayfield.
1: He was at the helm of a TV empire and then went to prison for fraud. Televangelist Jim Baker has died.
3: His death was announced Monday night by his wife in a post on the Jim Baker Show Facebook page. Baker rose to national prominence in the 1970s alongside Tammy Faye Baker as co-founder of the PTL Club and co-founder of the Christian theme park Heritage USA in South Carolina. Their ministry empire collapsed in the late 1980s after a scandal involving allegations of sexual misconduct and financial wrongdoing. Baker was later convicted of fraud and conspiracy for misusing ministry funds and selling lifetime hotel memberships for a project that was never completed. He received a 45-year prison sentence but ultimately served about 5 years. I'm Tammy Trujillo.
4: If you're sick of him, I got you. I was patient zero.
1: Patient Zero by Taylor Swift tops this week's Billboard Hot 100, the first time since its release. That's entertainment. I'm Daria Albinger.
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17: Your K94 forecast this afternoon, partly sunny, highs in the lower 70s. Tonight, clear, lows in the lower 40s. And Wednesday, mostly sunny, highs in the upper 70s.

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1: And it's 2K Tuesday.
2: I'm going to start in with what I always say. I have better musical knowledge in the latter half of the 2K decade than I do in the first half. And you always manage to select a bunch of songs from the first half every week. But
1: I think I got the middle.
2: Okay.
1: This time.
2: We'll see how that goes.
1: I think
2: goes.
1: I'm in the middle.
2: All right.
1: So we'll see how it goes.
2: Yeah.
1: Let's refresh everybody on what Split Second is.
2: It's a challenge. I try to identify a song, well, three songs each day, and only by hearing the first split second of the song.
1: Exactly.
2: Give you the artist and title.
1: And on 2K Tuesday, it is the 2K.
2: Yeah.
1: From 2000 to 2009. You ready for your first one?
2: I am.
1: Let's turn it up here.
2: Lonely No More by Rob Thomas.
1: 2005.
2: Yep.
1: So the middle ish.
2: Yeah, I like that.
1: Not bad.
2: I'm good with that.
1: Then this one, I don't know if you'll get.
2: Okay.
1: But I really like this one.
2: Oh, boy. Scars by Papa Roach.
1: Yes.
2: Whoa.
1: 2004.
2: That's all right.
1: I didn't know if you knew anything about Papa Roach. So I didn't know. I figured it was a little too closer to the rock side.
2: That's
1: for you.
2: What I like the most, though, from that era.
1: Wow.
2: Yeah.
1: Okay.
2: Yeah.
1: Then maybe you'll know this next one.
2: Okay.
1: That way you get your first.
2: I feel like you just jinxed me.
1: What was yesterday?
2: I had all three yesterday.
1: Oh, let's see.
2: Working on a good week. Oh, there it went.
1: Well, and we won't have Wednesday, so.
2: Yeah, I'm out a little bit for a couple of days here for sore.
1: I thought you might know this.
2: Play it again. I might know the song, but I don't think I don't want to know it by that.
1: Oh.
2: I thought
1: you would.
2: No, I don't. It didn't ring a bell at all.
1: It was like the top song of this year. For like 3 months.
2: I don't know.
1: Okay.
2: You want to like just play it a little bit and see if I do know it?
1: Yeah, let's do your 5 seconds.
2: It doesn't count, but. Okay, hang on. Keep going. Is this Coldplay?
1: Nope. 10 seconds. 15.
2: When does he sing?
1: Like right this second.
2: Oh, hang on.
3: An empty land. I knew the pathway like the.
2: Oh, I know the song. Hang on.
3: I felt the earth beneath my.
2: Oh, I'm trying to remember this song, Olivia.

0: Somewhere to.
1: Wait, you stopped it. Mm-hmm. I need somewhere to. I don't know. Hang on. It's been forever. This isn't Coldplay, you said.
2: No.
1: It's not Five for Fighting,
2: now,
1: is it?
2: I don't know if Coldplay, like, their singer had a different group. I don't know that.
1: No, I don't think so.
2: Okay.
1: I can't. I do remember the song, but I don't.
2: You want me to tell you?
1: It's not Something to Believe In.
2: No.
1: I need something to rely on. Dun, dun, dun, dun, dun, dun. You stopped it right when I would have been
2: because
1: able to
2: it was about
1: it.
2: To say it.
1: Well, what's the title? And I'll see if I can give you the artist because sometimes I know artists and title. And
2: Somewhere Only We Know.
1: Keen.
2: Yes.
1: Oh, man. Yeah.
2: And that was like the top song of 2004 for January, February,
1: yeah,
2: March.
1: But I do better I with the latter part of that decade than I do the first half.
2: I thought that was the middle. The middle.
1: The latter. I didn't say the middle. I said the latter part. But
2: it was the middle.
1: Okay, I remember the song. And then when you said some, what was it called? Somewhere Only We Know. Like, I know I've seen that title with that artist a lot. But no, that.
2: Oh, I love it.
1: Yeah.
2: It was
1: I
2: more
1: remember
2: known for
1: it.
2: A TV
1: I can hum
2: show.
1: Along. Oh,
2: it was
1: really?
2: More known for a TV show. I'm trying to think of the show. It's not.
1: We used
2: to
1: play
2: me.
1: That a lot back in the day, though.
2: But it was a TV show song. Like, it came out on a soundtrack.
1: That was back when you were just a little thing, back when the station was K-Light FM.
2: True.
1: Remember that?
2: True.
1: That was a K-Light song is what that was.
2: Well, yeah. It came out in January, so I wasn't even born
1: yeah.
2: yet. So.
1: Yeah, but that's a blast from the past. That's a good song.
2: It's catchy. It gets stuck in your head.
1: But no, that was a little bit too random. You jinxed me.
2: I thought you would know it. I really
1: you
2: did.
1: You thought it was the Papa Roach song that was going to get me today.
2: Well, I thought it was one of those two. I don't know.
1: What? You felt good about Rob Thomas?
2: I did.
1: Okay.
2: And then I was feeling good about that one, too, but thought, well, on the off chance, maybe he won't.
1: And I didn't.
2: And then I really didn't think you'd know Scars, so.
1: Yeah.
2: I figured that was off on another planet kind of
1: song.
2: That song so.
1: Back in the day. Yeah.
2: Okay.
1: Tear My Heart Open. Yeah.
2: Anything Papa Roach sings is good.
1: Yeah, though, absolutely. So. Yeah. All right, there you go. There
2: that
1: went my record.
2: 2K Tuesday additional split second. We got some Daughtry coming up after the break.
1: Ooh.
2: I hope you know who that is.
1: I do. I could probably identify the song in a split second. I probably could. Hang on. No, I'm going to get this song. Hang on. So it's, Life After You is that one. That's Life After You. Yeah.
2: Yeah.
1: It just takes me a second.
2: Took you a minute.
1: Well, I was going back like 15 years or more.
2: No,
1: you know?
2: That's 2009.
1: 17 years ago. You know,
2: something
1: it takes
2: like
1: a
2: that.
1: Takes a moment to time travel, you know.
2: Yeah, I get it.
1: Everything
2: get it.
1: I've tried to remember for 17 years, that's like way back in the archives of this mind, you know. So
2: that's back when K-Light was a thing.
1: That was a K-Light song. It was. Yeah.
2: It's been a while.
1: Certainly was. Well, we'll crank that up in just a few minutes.
2: Yeah, you're on K94.7.
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2: Your K90 forecast this afternoon, partly sunny, highs in the lower 70s. Tonight, clear, lows in the lower 40s. And Wednesday, mostly sunny, highs in the upper 70s.

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1: 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But wait a minute, isn't this...
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0: That's it for On the Go with O on this 2K Tuesday. 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
8: Your K90 forecast this afternoon, partly sunny, highs in the lower 70s. Tonight, clear, lows in the lower 40s. And Wednesday, mostly sunny, highs in the upper 70s.

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16: Your K90 forecast. Tonight, lows in the lower 40s. Wednesday, mostly sunny, highs in the upper 70s. Wednesday night, partly cloudy, lows around 50.

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10: Your K94 forecast. Tonight, lows in the lower 40s. Wednesday, mostly sunny, highs in the upper 70s. Wednesday night, partly cloudy, lows around 50.

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East Kentucky's hit music. 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
1: XYZ with Eric Zachary. My neighbor sagas continue. We've talked at length. I think anyone that's ever lived in an apartment or a three flat or even like a house that's too close to another house.
2: Yeah.
1: I have this new neighbor that is across the alley from me and it looks directly into my apartment.
2: Yes.
1: And this is a girl that just moved in and I never even really thought about this apartment, looking into my apartment, because the previous tenant always had their shades down.
2: Right.
1: Uh-huh. So it was a non-issue.
2: Right. Yeah.
1: And since she's moved in, she's seen me act like an idiot because like I've fallen over, my foot's fallen asleep.
2: Right, I was
1: making Legos on the floor at one point.
3: Uh-huh.
1: And like every time I look up, we make direct eye contact.
2: Okay.
1: To a point where like, I don't want to be rude. She seems nice enough. I don't know her name. I've never seen her outside.
2: The tension here. I like this.
1: But our schedules are syncing up. We get home at the same time.
2: Ooh.
1: We go to bed at the same time.
2: Whoa.
1: We wake up at the same time, to a point that like, I'm starting to slowly lower my shade a little bit more.
2: Yeah.
3: So she's taking shade time away from
1: me. But like it almost seems like she's making a point of being in that window when she knows I'm going to be there.
2: Right. She cute?
1: She's not bad looking.
2: Eric, XYZ.
1: I'm very happy in my relationship. 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
1: Well, this came at the perfect time because we got some complaints about our Taylor Swift segment that ran last night.
2: Yes.
1: XYZ with Eric Zachary. Let's start with the positive.
3: Yeah.
1: Taylor is back on top. She's reclaimed her throne at the number one Billboard chart spot.
2: Yeah, yes. Big ol' shocker. She put out her new album slash
1: Encore EP.
3: The extension, the deluxe album.
2: Yeah, and now everybody's excited, and now she's at number one again.
3: Patient zero.
1: Which we knew was happening, right?
3: Yep.
1: XYZ with Eric Zachary, XYZ ENT Entertainment Report. 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It's worth noting that I think of the three of us, I'm the bigger Taylor fan on the show.
2: Yeah, I would say so.
1: I'm not a Swiftie. I'm not like committed to like Taylor can do no wrong, but yeah. I do really have an appreciation for her marketing strategy, her as an entertainer. Mm-hmm. Yesterday, my mom was on the show for Mom's Hot Take, and boy, did she have a hot take where she is not thrilled, and I know that she's not alone in this.
2: I would say not thrilled is an understatement.
3: Yeah. Yeah.
1: She's getting a little annoyed with Taylor's constant talking about her marriage or alluding to her marriage.
3: Just, right.
1: You know, my mom's point was that she's almost 40. She's not. She's 36. But like for someone her age, it's just a little tired that I don't think that's the take. I want to be clear.
3: I don't agree with it at all.
1: Now, you know who doesn't agree with it at all is Taylor Nation.
3: Who heard
1: the show yesterday and we received a series of complaints. This is where I do take issue with Taylor Swift fans is they clearly weren't listening. They heard a little bit of one person's perspective,
3: which I'm
1: saying my mom was probably not in the right here, but then made up things that Jordan and I said.
3: Yeah, I was defending Taylor and I'm not a Taylor Swift fan.
2: Listen.
3: Yeah.
2: I don't have to like Taylor Swift.
1: Right. I do not have to like her. That's okay.
2: I'm sorry.
1: I just like that this email ended with, I will be alerting the Taylor Nation. I hope you're prepared for the PR fallout. Something to the degree of be ready for the wrath that will come from this. And I'm like, bring your worst.
3: You know how many people hate me.
2: I'm sorry, Taylor Nation. Everything's going to be okay.
1: I'm going to be honest. If this were BTS fans, I'd be scared.
3: Yeah, you know what? I'm with you on that. I'm just happy we've dethroned Ella Langley.
1: You know?
3: Can we talk about that?
1: Oh, y'all want a common enemy now. All right. It's XYZ. We're there, Zachary. Your XYZ ENT Entertainment Report, all brought to you by Progressive Insurance.
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15: Your K90 forecast. Tonight, lows in the lower 40s. Wednesday, mostly sunny, highs in the upper 70s. Wednesday night, partly cloudy, lows around 50.

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1: I know everyone's going to have an opinion on how to parent children.
2: Sure.
1: My opinion is always that, like, let a mom, especially, but parents do their thing. And as long as they're not doing anything like
2: abusive.
1: Obviously, Kim Kardashian is going to catch some fire just by the nature of her being Kim Kardashian. But in a recent interview with The Times, she said that she has five nannies to assist in taking care of her four children. This doesn't seem insane to me.
3: No, I know.
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3: might
2: be late 20s, might be early 30s. Yeah. But I'm like, oh, OK, yeah, my mom and dad are still the stars of the show.
1: I'm a side character.
2: I
1: entered in season four.
2: Keeping
1: up the Kardashians.
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1: It's the test on XYZ with Eric Zachary. Every time I try to say it like in a non-dramatic way,
2: yeah,
1: like it's the test. It still is like, oh, pop quiz.
2: There's always going to be a negative connotation to the word test.
3: I start sweating every time
1: don't blame that on the test specifically.
3: Well, it doesn't
1: help. Audrey starts sweating when she walks in the door at work.
3: It doesn't help.
1: Three questions, all pop culture trivia that have to do with things that are currently in the news, and more so things that we've talked about specifically on the show.
2: Okay.
1: In the last couple days. Okay. So Audrey and Jordan are playing for you at home. That does not mean that they are the best versed to answer these questions.
2: Arguably the worst.
1: We'll see how everyone does. 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
16: Your K90 forecast. Tonight, lows in the lower 40s. Wednesday, mostly sunny, highs in the upper 70s. Wednesday night, partly cloudy, lows around 50.

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1: It's called The Test on XYZ with Eric Zachary. And just to make it as dramatic as possible, cue the music.
2: I love this song.
1: Yeah, bring out the cello. One day when we get big enough, I want like a live cello.
2: Okay.
3: Right. Okay.
1: Why did you say that? Like, that's not attainable.
3: I just think that that's a funny thing
1: Let
3: to
1: me
3: wish
1: dream,
3: for.
1: Audrey.
3: I just think it's a funny thing to wish for.
1: Three,
3: I mean, if we wanted a cello player,
1: point.
3: We could get one
1: moving
3: right
1: on,
3: now.
1: Moving on. Three pop culture point. Questions all have to do with things that we've recently talked about on the show. Jordan and Audrey playing for you at home. That does not mean that you have to sit this one out. You should, in fact, yell the correct answer at the radio because maybe they will absorb it through osmosis or
2: Please.
1: Something. Here we go. Question number one. Zara Larsson. She was on the show on Friday.
2: Yeah.
1: Love her. She was talking about owning her masters, her catalog, how important it is as both like just an artist, but also the investment of it all to provide for her kids and her future. All that said, obviously she's doing very well with her older hits like Lush Life and Symphony, finding a whole new audience.
3: Uh-huh.
1: What country is Zara Larsson from?
2: Jordan. Sweden?
1: Sweden is correct.
3: Audrey, I didn't know that.
1: If you were going to guess.
3: Probably something like that. Maybe say Netherlands or
2: okay.
3: something.
2: Okay.
1: Sweden. She grew up in a suburb of Stockholm. Fun fact, I didn't know this. She won basically the Swedish version of America's Got Talent at 10 years old.
2: I knew that.
3: Really?
1: In 2008.
3: I did not know that.
2: I knew that.
1: Question number two. Daddy Netflix, a.k.a. Ted Sarandis, says that Netflix isn't growing fast enough. He wants more. He wants more live broadcasts. He wants more original shows. He wants more sports, all the things. But let's go back to the beginning. What was the very first release as a Netflix original?
3: Oh, my God.
2: The very first Netflix
1: original series.
2: Can I ask for a hint?
3: Yeah, can we get a hint?
1: 2013.
2: Okay, that I wanted the year.
1: Three.
2: Oh, man.
1: Two.
2: One. Game of Thrones. No, I have no idea.
1: That's HBO, Jordan.
2: Yeah, I know.
1: Technically, the answer is a series.
3: Wait. Can I?
1: House
3: of Cards.
1: Are you panting?
2: Did you get it right?
1: It is correct. House of Cards.
2: Let's go, Audrey.
1: So, what I was going to say, technically, it was a Norwegian series called Lilyhammer.
2: Okay.
1: That premiered in 2012, but House of Cards was the first American series and the first one that like Netflix handled start to finish.
3: Oh my God, okay. My heart's beating so quickly.
2: Good
3: that came
2: job,
3: to me
2: Audrey.
3: Like a That's So Raven moment.
1: 1-1. Final question. Kelly Clarkson recently said that she loves AI, including its potential in music.
2: Ugh.
1: Although she doesn't want AI artists competing against humans on the charts, she's also been attached to a different AI, American Idol, which is what launched her career. Glad someone laughed at that.
2: Oh,
1: she won the very first season in 2002. Who was her runner-up?
2: Jordan.
3: Oh, my
1: Jordan.
3: God.
2: Justin Guarini.
1: I didn't know that's how you pronounce his last name, so yes. Jordan.
3: I was 1 year old.
1: It's called history.
2: It's crazy. I was like, I hope he asks who the runner-up was,
3: so
2: and you
3: evil.
2: Did.
1: Super fun fact. I don't know if you remember this, Jordan. The two of them, even after he lost or he came in second, they went on to star in a musical rom-com called From Justin to Kelly,
2: okay,
1: which is available on Prime Video, and it scored 8% on Rotten Tomatoes.
2: Do you want another fun fact?
1: Mm.
2: Remember the singer, the tiny singer for the Dr. Pepper commercials?
1: That's him.
2: That's him, yeah.
1: He's also gone on to have a pretty successful career.
2: Oh,
1: Broadway.
2: Good for
1: he
2: him.
1: Was in Wicked and a
3: oh,
1: bunch of other shows.
3: Nice.
1: All right, Jordan does a pretty good job with the test.
2: Thank you. Thank you.
1: Audrey did pant and get a question correct.
3: I got it right.
1: So like so. Emotionally, you won a little bit in your heart, but I got to give it to Jordan. The test is all brought to you by Chick-fil-A on XYZ with Eric Zachary.

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